I'm weatherology meteorologist Derek Hite with a significant weather update. A severe thunderstorm warning has been issued until 8:30 p.m. tonight for Roberts, Big Stone, Grant, and Traverse counties. This storm has the potential for both large hail and strong straight-line winds. Hail the size of quarters and winds up to 60 miles an hour are likely as it pushes northeast at 35 miles an hour. For your safety, stay inside and away from windows until the storm passes. Large hail and strong winds can easily shatter glass, causing injury. If you're caught outside, take shelter in a sturdy building or a hardtop car. Take shelter now. Once again, a severe thunderstorm warning continues until 8:30 p.m. tonight for Roberts, Big Stone, Grant, and Traverse counties. Bear in mind, this storm has the potential for quarter-size hail, and winds up to 60 miles an hour are likely. 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I'm meteorologist Derek Hite.

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We've got some details coming up on their nuptials. 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
2: ABC News, I'm Stephanie Officer. Scorching heat is expected to move across the Midwest and Northeast this week. ABC's Alex Stone.
3: More than 100 million Americans are in the path of extreme heat this week from the Midwest to the East Coast. Chicago is warning people to stay indoors and take advantage of cooling centers as the heat is beginning to set in.
2: Former South Carolina attorney Alex Murdaugh was back in court today in his first appearance since the South Carolina Supreme Court overturned his conviction for the murders of his wife and son, the judge setting a date for his retrial next April. Murdaugh has pleaded not guilty to the murders but remains in prison for financial crimes. ABC's Peter Haralambos.
4: He didn't really get a ruling on the substantive motions that his lawyers filed, one for a change of venue, the other one allowing DNA analysis of some evidence found under the fingernails of Maddie Murdaugh. Ultimately, the judge ordering both sides to kind of confer on that issue, and we could see a ruling on that in the coming months.
2: This is ABC News.
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7: Here's your forecast from Watertown Radio and GoWatertown.net. Lows level off around 64 tonight under partly cloudy skies. Winds out of the southwest 8 to 15 miles an hour. Ample sunshine expected tomorrow. High temperatures reach up to 86. Mainly clear skies tomorrow night. Lows dip down to about 64. I'm meteorologist Derek Hite on Watertown Radio. Right now, it's 77 degrees.
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1: ABC News, I'm Stephanie Officer. House Speaker Mike Johnson today discussed strategy on passing the Save America Act. GOP leaders say the bill will incentivize states to have citizenship and ID requirements for voting, but does not have the support of Democrats and some GOP hardliners.
2: I understand the frustration of my colleagues that Senate Democrats are refusing to move the Save America Act. Remember, we passed it three times in the House, and we intend to pass it again. But the only way to get that to the president's desk, we've been shown many times, is to put it on a reconciliation bill.
1: Music executive Clive Davis remembered today at his New York City funeral. Davis died last week at 94. He's been credited with signing artists from Janis Joplin to Whitney Houston. Davis signed Bruce Springsteen to Columbia in 1972.
3: He guided the listening public towards so much powerful and inspiring music. And he not only loved music, Clive actually loved the people who made the music.
1: This is ABC News.
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6: Here's your forecast from Watertown Radio and GoWatertown.net. Lowest level off around 64 tonight under partly cloudy skies. Winds out of the southwest 8 to 15 miles an hour. Ample sunshine expected tomorrow. High temperatures reach up to 86. Mainly clear skies tomorrow night. Lows dip down to about 64. I'm meteorologist Derek Height on Watertown Radio. Currently 75.
7: Breathe. Love what you do and you've already won, my parents used to say. My parents, whose smiles were my first finish line, who championed respect, whose resilience built mine. Even more than I wanted a gold medal, I wanted a heart of gold, like the mentors who were my balance beams, refusing to let me down, and the coaches who spoke out to anything out of bounds. Heroes who never stood on podiums, but stood up for me. Every shot I made, give the assist to those who since my youth were referees, ready to blow the whistle and end abuse.
8: Our state's history museum is reopening on July 1st. I'm state historian Ben Jones. 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This is part of South Dakota marking our nation's 250th anniversary. 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
1: ABC News, I'm Stephanie Officer. Record-breaking heat is expected from the Midwest to the Northeast this week. In Nashville, Tennessee, where the heat index is expected to reach 114 degrees through Friday, emergency crews handing out water and checking on people. 29-year-old Logan King filled a cart with cold water and snacks provided by emergency workers who stopped by an outdoor homeless encampment behind a Walmart.
2: We be out here, there's no water out here. Asking somebody for 75 cents gets, you know, old. Just to be able to get something to drink. So people doing this means a lot, man. It gives a boost of morale.
1: Controversy in New Jersey after a baby picture of Adolf Hitler made its way into Eastbrook Middle School's yearbooks to be recalled. The books were supposed to feature baby pictures of kids who just graduated. Parents want to know how Hitler's picture wound up there and why no one noticed earlier. School administrators did send a letter to parents condemning the act. This is ABC News.
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2: ABC News, I'm Stephanie Officer. In a narrow 5-4 decision, the Supreme Court upheld a Mississippi law allowing election officials to count valid mail-in ballots that arrive up to 5 days after Election Day. Republicans challenged Mississippi's law, arguing ballots should only be counted if they're received by Election Day. ABC's Sarah Schultze.
3: The ruling is a big defeat for President Trump, who falsely claims mail-in voting is responsible for election fraud. But millions of voters in both parties used the mail-in option in the 2024 presidential election. Even Trump mailed his ballot for a recent Florida election. The League of Women Voters say it is a safe way to vote and a good option for people in the military, the disabled, the elderly, and residents who live in rural areas.
2: New Jersey GOP Rep. Thomas Keene Jr. is expected to return to Capitol Hill Tuesday after being missing for months due to what he called a medical issue. His last House vote was March 5th. Keene has missed over 100 votes. This is ABC News.
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6: Here's your forecast from Watertown Radio and GoWatertown.net. Lows level off around 64 overnight under partly cloudy skies. Winds out of the south, 8 to 15 miles per hour. Daytime highs approaching 86. Tuesday, bright sunshine expected. Lows dip down to about 64. Tuesday night, mainly clear. I'm meteorologist Mandy Faluber on Watertown Radio. Currently 74.
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1: ABC News, I'm Stephanie Officer. Record-breaking heat is expected from the Midwest to the Northeast this week. In Nashville, Tennessee, where the heat index is expected to reach 114 degrees through Friday, emergency crews handing out water and checking on people. 29-year-old Logan King filled a cart with cold water and snacks provided by emergency workers who stopped by an outdoor homeless encampment behind a Walmart.
2: We be out here, there's no water here. Asking somebody for 75 cents gets, you know, old. Just to be able to get something to drink. So people doing this means a lot, man. It gives a boost of morale.
1: Controversy in New Jersey after a baby picture of Adolf Hitler made its way into Eastbrook Middle School's yearbooks, prompting them to be recalled. The books were supposed to feature baby pictures of kids who just graduated. Parents want to know how Hitler's picture wound up there and why no one noticed earlier. School administrators did send a letter to parents condemning the act. This is ABC News.
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5: Here's your forecast from Watertown Radio and GoWatertown.net. Lows level off around 64 overnight under partly cloudy skies. Winds out of the south, 8 to 15 miles per hour. Daytime highs approaching 86. Tuesday, bright sunshine expected. Lows dip down to about 64. Tuesday night, mainly clear. I'm meteorologist Mandy Faluber on Watertown Radio. Currently, it's 69 degrees.
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14: Our state's history museum is reopening on July 1st. I'm state historian Ben Jones. 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
2: ABC News, I'm Stephanie Officer. In a narrow 5-4 decision, the Supreme Court upheld a Mississippi law allowing election officials to count valid mail-in ballots that arrive up to 5 days after Election Day. Republicans challenged Mississippi's law, arguing ballots should only be counted if they're received by Election Day. ABC's Sarah Schulze.
3: The ruling is a big defeat for President Trump, who falsely claims mail-in voting is responsible for election fraud. But millions of voters in both parties used the mail-in option in the 2024 presidential election. Even Trump mailed his ballot for a recent Florida election. The League of Women Voters say it is a safe way to vote and a good option for people in the military, the disabled, the elderly, and residents who live in rural areas.
2: New Jersey GOP Rep. Thomas Keene Jr. is expected to return to Capitol Hill Tuesday after being missing for months due to what he called a medical issue. His last House vote was March 5th. Keene has missed over 100 votes. This is a
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6: Here's your forecast from Watertown Radio and GoWatertown.net. Lows dip down to about 64. Overnight, under partly cloudy skies. Winds out of the south, 5 to 10 miles per hour. Mainly clear skies. Tuesday, high temperatures reach up to 86. Slight chance of rain showers. Tuesday night, lows around 64, partly cloudy skies. I'm meteorologist Mandy Thaluber on Watertown Radio. Currently, it's 66 degrees.
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3: ABC News, I'm Stephanie Officer. Record-breaking heat is expected from the Midwest to the Northeast this week. In Nashville, Tennessee, where the heat index is expected to reach 114 degrees through Friday, emergency crews handing out water and checking on people. 29-year-old Logan King filled a cart with cold water and snacks provided by emergency workers who stopped by an outdoor homeless encampment behind a Walmart.
4: We be out here. There's no water out here. Asking somebody for 75 cents gets, you know, old. Just to be able to get something to drink. So people doing this means a lot, man. It gives a boost of morale.
3: Controversy in New Jersey after a baby picture of Adolf Hitler made its way into Eastbrook Middle School's yearbooks, prompting them to be recalled. The books were supposed to feature baby pictures of kids who just graduated. Parents wondered how Hitler's picture wound up there and why no one noticed earlier. School administrators did send a letter to parents condemning the act. This is ABC News.
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7: Here's your forecast from Watertown Radio and GoWatertown.net. Lows level off around 64 overnight under partly cloudy skies. Winds out of the south 5 to 10 miles per hour. Highs around 86 Tuesday, mainly sunny skies. Partly cloudy skies Tuesday night, slight chance of rain showers, lows around 64. I'm meteorologist Mandy Thaluber on Watertown Radio. Right now, it's 66 degrees.
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0: here, right now, on one radio station. 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

On a Tuesday, Bernie with you. Thank you for hanging. Music from Olivia Dean and Benson Boone straight ahead. The weekend is on now. Save your tears on a Tuesday.

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0: you shower before you get into a pool, specifically a public pool, not a full shower, but maybe you just rinse off. A lot of people rinse off when they get out of the pool. It may seem unnecessary, but apparently the biggest factor here is it helps keep the pool clean. If you don't shower or rinse off before you get in, the grime comes off of you. It goes directly in the water, and everybody's swimming in your dirt and sweat. So it's something you might want to consider for this July 4th.
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Sucka, Jonas Brothers on there. Bernie with you. Thank you for stopping by. It is a Tuesday. Music from Shaboozy coming up. Olivia Rodrigo coming up. Zara Larson's latest is called Midnight Sun, and it's on right now.

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0: Espresso is on right there. It's Sabrina Carpenter and Bernie with you. Thank you for stopping by on a Tuesday. Music in just a few minutes from Noah Kahan and Maroon 5 on the way.
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0: priceless right there. It's Maroon 5. And Bernie with you. Thank you for stopping by. On a Tuesday, music in just a few minutes from Bruno Mars. Hangouts.
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0: forthcoming but untitled book. The disclosure does not identify the book's subject, expected publication dates, or the amount of the advance. That's what's happening from the newsroom. I'm Mike Tanner.
1: Here's your forecast from Watertown Radio and GoWatertown.net. Mainly clear skies today with highs around 85. Southwest winds 8 to 15 miles an hour. Partly cloudy skies tonight. Slight chance of rain showers. Lows dip down to about 64. A mix of clouds and sun tomorrow. Chance for storms. High temperatures reach up to 86. I'm meteorologist Derek Hite on Watertown Radio. Currently 66.
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The Fate of Ophelia. It's Taylor Swift on there. Bernie here. Thank you for stopping by. On a Tuesday, thank you for coming by. It is here in just a few minutes. We will go with the download, go around entertainment, see what's going on. We'll do it after the latest from Harry Styles. American Girl's on now.

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Music from Sienna Spyro in minutes. 24K Golden on the way as well. On a Tuesday, Bernie here with Dasha. Here's Austin.

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2: ABC News, I'm Sherry Preston. The Supreme Court is set to finish its term this morning with a couple of major decisions, including one on birthright citizenship. Here's ABC's Karen Waugh in Washington.
3: Trump's order would deny automatic citizenship to children born in the U.S. to parents who are undocumented or only in the U.S. temporarily. Even some of the conservative justices seemed skeptical of the Trump administration's case during arguments in the spring. Also today, the justices are set to rule on whether states can ban transgender girls from playing on girls' sports teams.
2: Potentially life-threatening heat is spreading from the Midwest into the Northeast over the next couple of days. Tens of millions of us are under heat advisories. The White House is now confirming to ABC News that the U.S. and Iranian delegations in Qatar are not expected to meet today. President Trump sent his envoys, Jared Kushner and Steve Witkoff, to Doha after announcing Iran had requested a meeting. The Iranians maintain there never was anything scheduled. This is ABC News.
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6: Here's your forecast from Watertown Radio and GoWatertown.net. Mainly clear skies today with highs around 85. Southwest winds 8 to 15 miles an hour. Partly cloudy skies tonight. Slight chance of rain showers. Lows dip down to about 64. A mix of clouds and sun tomorrow. Chance for storms. High temperatures reach up to 86. I'm meteorologist Derek Hite on Watertown Radio. Right now, it's 70 degrees.
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Rob Lowe recently revealed on the Kelly Clarkson Show that after more than 40 years, there is a sequel in the works to St. Elmo's Fire. 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

0: Noah Kahan, stick season. 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

Justin Bieber with Daisies. You might be surprised at Kim Kardashian's new Skims model. I'll tell you all about it coming up. Right now, it's Alex Warren with Fever Dream.

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0: Will Smith with Stargazing. Miles recently released his debut album. It's got 14 tracks on it called My Mess, My Heart, My Life. And he says it's deeply personal, drawing heavily from his therapy notes, reflecting on themes of mental health, vulnerability, and personal growth.
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2: Did you hear the news? 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
10: Our state's history museum is reopening on July 1st. I'm state historian Ben Jones. 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
1: This is a special report from ABC News. I'm Sherry Preston. The Supreme Court upholding birthright U.S. citizenship to anyone born on U.S. soil. President Trump had signed an executive order trying to ban birthright citizenship to those born to parents in the U.S. illegally, but the justices ruled that was unconstitutional. ABC's Devin Dwyer.
2: This is something that every lower court that has looked at it has struck down or sided against President Trump. So in that sense, it's not that monumental, but it is significant given the political significance to President Trump and what he has put into this case, lobbying the justices on social media, attending those arguments in person.
1: The president left the arguments early as the justices appeared reluctant to strike down birthright citizenship. In other rulings today, the Supreme Court also upheld state bans on transgender athletes and women's sports and struck down limits on party spending in federal elections. This is ABC News.
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5: Here's your forecast from Watertown Radio and GoWatertown.net. Daytime highs approaching 85 today under mainly sunny skies. Westerly winds 10 to 15 miles an hour. Slight chance for showers tonight. Lows dip down to about 64. Partly cloudy skies. Partly cloudy tomorrow. Chance for storms. Daytime highs approaching 86. I'm meteorologist Derek Height on Watertown Radio. Currently, it's 75 degrees.
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0: You're listening to Kix 96, KIXX Watertown, and online at gowatertown.net. Good afternoon. It's been another day of picking up the pieces in Highmore, South Dakota, after straight-line thunderstorm winds tore through that town on Monday morning. The peak wind gust was 131 miles an hour, something National Weather Service forecaster Aaron Dorn says is very rare.
1: Did some digging on it yesterday, and it's the 15th strongest observed straight-line winds from a thunderstorm in the country. Here in South Dakota, it's the second strongest measured wind gust on record.
0: Monday's severe weather outbreak also saw a confirmed tornado south of Andover in Day County. Watertown city officials are waiting on a final report from the U.S. Army Corps of Engineers on a project to limit damage during times of spring flooding along the Big Sioux River. I talked with city manager Alan Steger.
2: We anticipate the final version will be stamped in August. And that version, after quite a bit of study, is going to recommend widening the channel south of the 14th Avenue bridge and raising a levee on what they call the left or east bank. And that will take care of flooding by moving the water through the community in a wider channel at a faster rate.
0: The estimated cost of flood mitigation in Watertown is around $40 million. For the last 13 months, construction crews have been at Hosanna Lutheran Church in Watertown, cleaning up and repairing the sanctuary and fellowship hall from a fire that left the building with heavy damage. In their weekly e-newsletter, Hosanna says for the first time since that fire, worship services will resume in the church sanctuary this Sunday, July 5th. There were no injuries in that fire, which was caused by a lightning strike during a thunderstorm. Get news anytime online. 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
3: Here's your forecast from Watertown Radio and gowatertown.net. Daytime highs approaching 85 today under mainly sunny skies. Westerly winds 10 to 15 miles an hour. Slight chance for showers tonight. Lows dip down to about 64. Partly cloudy skies. Partly cloudy tomorrow. Chance for storms. Daytime highs approaching 86. I'm meteorologist Derek Height on Watertown Radio. Currently, it's 75 degrees.
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0: this could turn out to be quite the opposite of a cruel summer. It could be her greatest summer ever if Taylor is actually getting married this weekend at Madison Square Garden.
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12: Our state's history museum is reopening on July 1st. 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
2: From ABC News, I'm Michelle Franzen. The Supreme Court rejecting President Trump's efforts to rescind birthright citizenship, affirming babies born in the U.S. are U.S. citizens under the 14th Amendment. More from ABC's Devin Dwyer.
3: This is something that every lower court that has looked at it has struck down or sided against President Trump. So in that sense, it's not that monumental, but it is significant given the significance to President Trump and what he has put into this case, lobbying the justices on social media, attending those arguments in person.
2: In another case, justices ruled to uphold a lower court ban on trans athletes from playing on high school teams for women and girls. The race to find more survivors continues in Venezuela following the double earthquakes. Nearly 2,000 now confirmed dead and more than 10,000 injured. GOP Congressman Tom Kaine Jr. of New Jersey returning to Congress following a four-month absence due to a medical issue. He told lawmakers he was hospitalized with depression. This is ABC News.
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The folks in Mexico hoping to get really tipsy tonight after a win against Ecuador. That's right, World Cup competition continues. Mexico hoping to move on to the round of 16. That match later on this evening.

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It's the best decision they've ever made. Besides hiring you, of course. 96.1 FM, Kix 96.

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0: And a somber back to friends. Chuck D here with, again, a little reminder. You're taking your dog out for a walk. Don't do it during the middle of the day when it's the hottest out. Yeah, morning or night. Make sure that the pavement isn't too hot for your pupper's little paws.
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1: Good afternoon. It's been another day of picking up the pieces in Highmore, South Dakota, after straight-line thunderstorm winds tore through that town on Monday morning. The peak wind gust was 131 miles an hour, something National Weather Service forecaster Aaron Dorn says is very rare.
2: Did some digging on it yesterday, and it's the 15th strongest observed straight-line winds from a thunderstorm in the country. Here in South Dakota, it's the second strongest measured wind gust on record.
1: Monday's severe weather outbreak also saw a confirmed tornado south of Andover in Day County. Watertown city officials are waiting on a final report from the U.S. Army Corps of Engineers on a project to limit damage during times of spring flooding along the Big Sioux River. I talked with City Manager Alan Steger.
3: We anticipate the final version will be stamped in August. And that version, after quite a bit of study, is going to recommend widening the channel south of the 14th Avenue bridge and raising a levee on what they call the left or east bank. And that will take care of flooding by moving the water through the community in a wider channel at a faster rate.
1: The estimated cost of flood mitigation in Watertown is around $40 million. For the last 13 months, construction crews have been at Hosanna Lutheran Church in Watertown, cleaning up and repairing the sanctuary and fellowship hall from a fire that left the building with heavy damage. In their weekly e-newsletter, Hosanna says for the first time since that fire, worship services will resume in the church sanctuary this Sunday, July 5th. There were no injuries in that fire, which was caused by a lightning strike during a thunderstorm. Get news anytime online. You can find us at GoWatertown.net. 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
4: Here's your forecast from Watertown Radio and GoWatertown.net. Lows dip down to about 64. Tonight, under partly cloudy skies. Winds out of the south, 5 to 10 miles per hour. Sunshine mixed with clouds at times again. Tomorrow, chance of thunderstorms, daytime highs approaching 85. I'm meteorologist Mandy Thaluber on Watertown Radio. Currently, it's 83 degrees.
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0: Sending happy birthday wishes out to Post Malone. He is an Independence Day baby. That's right. He's going to celebrate a birthday this coming Saturday on the 4th of July. Happy early birthday, sir. Hopefully the country of Mexico is going to be celebrating later on this evening, going up against Ecuador in the World Cup. This is the knockout phase. Whoever loses goes home, so hopefully Mexico will be moving on to the next round. United States, our next contest tomorrow night against Bosnia-Herzegovina. Hope we got the good news for the Americans tomorrow evening.
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